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Hey, hope you had a good day today. If it was a little busy and you're looking to slow down this evening, hey, me too. I'll be hanging out with you until the end of the night. I'm Ben, and here's Chandler Moore.

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Life 100.7. That was Blessing Offer with Lift Me Up. I'm Ben, and I don't know about you, but I am someone who loves seeing God in nature and, you know, praising him for the beauty that he's put into his world. But have you ever noticed the beauty in just being human? Yeah, it's something I've started thinking about after a vacation where I kind of forgot to take time to notice God's creation. I came back home feeling like I missed out.

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All right, what's your favorite part about going to the pool? Mine, I think, is, you know, after swimming for a while, getting out, drying off, and reading by the poolside. I've got like 3 books that I'm hoping to finish before the end of the summer. When

0: Life 100.7. That was Emerson Day with Get Behind Me. I'm Ben, and okay, admit it, your dad can be kind of funny sometimes, especially when it comes to dad jokes. Maybe you've grown a little, but you gotta admit you chuckle a little too. I definitely do with my dad. And, well, you could win the dad in your life a propane-powered fire pit table just in time for Father's Day. All you gotta do is submit that dad joke that he tells so well before the end of the day today at lifeomaha.com.
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0: 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I do a lot of my deep thinking in the evening times. And if you're the same way, think on this for a bit. Who is that person in your life you need to reach out to? It's Mercy Me.
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0: 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That was Matthew West with Unashamed. I'm Ben, and listen to this story from Mary. She says that she works a lot of hours in a family-owned business, and she deals with the public on a daily basis. 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

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I don't know if you do this, but over the weekend, I had a conversation with someone about how much we've changed even over the past 3 years. And I can tell you the amount of times I've seen God show up in the past 3 years, it's unmistakable. It's crap.

0: Forrest Frank on Life 100.7. And Ben, and all right, I bit the bullet. I got a pool membership. I mean, if you live in an apartment with a pool, like I used to, you don't have to worry. You know, you get used to being able to swim whenever in the summer. But if you own a house or rent somewhere without a pool, like I do, you got to make a choice if you want to go swimming. Sure, there are places out there with guest passes, but I've noticed that they always get crowded. And with a pool membership, you don't have to deal with as many people. Plus, if you go enough times, you kind of cover the cost. Am I just trying to justify getting a pool membership? Maybe. But I still am excited to swim all summer long.
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0: Evan, that was Seth Schleter with Counting My Blessings. I'm Ben, and have you ever looked back on your life and thought, man, I'm glad I'm not the person that I used to be? I definitely have, and in fact, I did it over the weekend, even thinking back just a few years ago. I was making some mistakes that God had to pull me out of. It was definitely a few rock bottom moments here and there. But now, like, knowing where I am now, I'm so glad that God knows you and I so, so much. And he loves you and I so, so much. So if you're at one of those rock bottom moments now, or maybe just starting to climb your way out, I just want to give you some encouragement tonight that comes from Psalm 139:1. You have searched me, Lord, and you know me. See you next time.
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This is a monthly test of the emergency alert system for broadcast stations and cable systems of Nebraska in cooperation with the FCC and other government authorities. Equipment is being tested that can quickly provide warnings during emergencies. If this had been an actual emergency, official information, news, or instructions would have followed the alert tone. This concludes this test of the emergency alert system.

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3: 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Those who truly believe the Bible, they have a Christian worldview, and they value the things that are valued in the book. Now, those who don't believe the Bible, they have a more humanistic worldview that's rooted in philosophy and the conventional wisdom of the day. Now, as fewer and fewer people have any idea what God says about an issue, it is imperative for Christians to speak the truth in love. You see, when good and godly people, pastors especially, do nothing and say nothing in response to the belief system of a godless generation, we make it very difficult for those on the fence to find true north. Right is right, even if no one believes it, and wrong is wrong, even if everyone believes it. I hope you'll join me in becoming a bold witness for Jesus, because only in Jesus do we find real hope.
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0: came from the realization, I think, that when someone says, how are you? I just go, oh, I'm fine.
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0: For me personally, when I wrote this, I was not fine. A lot of things were going down. I'd lost a couple people that were super close to me, and it was the middle of a tour, so I was physically exhausted, and I didn't want to keep feeling like that without being honest with the people around me. And so the chorus is a super vulnerable, but could you lift me up, right? To ask the people around you for that kind of help. I hope it does for the listener what it did for me, because that's why we did it.
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2: Happy morning.
3: Yay, we made it to Wednesday.
2: I know.
3: We made it.
2: Yeah.
3: This is a goal. A milestone.
2: I don't know how your week has been so far, but there have been a few technical issues here that Lindsay and I have been kind of like.
3: But today we get to be home.
2: I know.
3: We're in the home studio.
2: Everything is good.
3: So
2: God
3: excited.
2: Bless Clayton, our engineer.
3: Amen.
2: He is. Yes. Thank you, Lord, for that guy.
3: Genius.
2: Yep. Maybe you're in the same boat. You're thinking, all right, thank you, Lord, for the people you put in my life that can help take care of stuff. If so, hey, celebrate them right
3: now. Call them up. Well, maybe not right now. It's kind of early.
2: Yeah, don't do it right now. No. Like Facebook message.
3: There you go.
2: Well, however your day is going, whatever is going on, let's start this day off the best way possible by going to God in prayer.
3: God, thank you so much for the people in our lives that bless us, that encourage us, that fix the problems we're having, God. Thank you. Thank you for giving us that hope in the people surrounding us. And God, I know not everybody feels like they've got people surrounding them, but help each and every one of us in those lonely moments to know that we're not by ourselves. You're here with us, and help that to be a reality for all of us in our hearts. God, thank you for the encouragement you give us every single day. Help us to encourage each other too, because we know the hope we have in you. In your name, amen.

0: Mercy Me with O Death on Life 100.7. Hey, we're Nick and Lindsay. Glad to be with you this Wednesday and wanting to be praying for you.
1: Yeah.
0: You know, we're the Life 100.7 family. We love saying we're all together. And prayer is something that we're asked to do for each other.
1: Yeah.
0: To go and ask.
1: Yeah, yeah. We pray for each other. We praise with each other. We are a family. So if you have something you'd like us to pray for as the Life 100.7 family, would you give us a call? 402-342-5424.
0: Yeah. And the thing I love is there are so many verses. If you look up so many verses of God telling us to pray that go to him in our troubles, in our trials, and let us then with confidence draw near to the throne of grace that we may receive mercy and find grace to help in time of need. That's Hebrews 4:16. And the author there is saying that throne of grace, that's prayer. That's going to God and everything. So if you got a prayer request, we want to be praying. 402-342-5424.
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8: 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I need

0: dancing around the kitchen there, mm-hmm. for King and Country on Life 100.7. Happy morning. I'm Professor Nick, along with student teacher Lindsay.
1: We're having such a good day.
0: We are having a good day, and it's just going to get better right now, because the dad jokes are going to be flying.
1: Well, that doesn't sound like fun.
0: Dad joke 101. Dad joke 101. That's what we're doing right now. Educating you on all things dad jokes and even prehistoric dad jokes.
1: Prehistoric? That's not a word.
0: These are the dad jokes that, like, Moses was telling the people of Israel. Like, he gave all the law and then he ended it. And he was like, hey, guys, what do you call a dinosaur with an extensive vocabulary?
1: I don't know.
0: A thesaurus.
1: Was gonna say that.
0: That's a cute one. I think that's really good. Hey, kiddos, use that one today. Yeah.
2: Got a dad joke?

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0: Life 100.7. That's Lauren Daigle with Let It Be Hallelujah. Mm-hmm. Hey, Nick and Lindsay with you, waiting to hear who the winner will be.
1: Yeah, maybe you sent in those bad dad jokes.
0: No,
1: I will tell you,
0: they were
1: eyes
0: great.
1: Have rolled, groans have ensued, and don't tell Nick, okay, but there might have been a couple giggles,
0: yes.
1: You know. Hey, tomorrow we find out who won the greatest dad joke of all time,
0: yep.
1: And gets a hold of that fire pit table just in time for Father's Day this weekend. Yes, yeah. It's this weekend, by the way.
0: Yeah, I've already started sifting through all of the dad mm-hmm. jokes to see which is the winner. And then I'm going to select the best of all of those dad jokes so they can go on the Life 100.7's Greatest Dad Jokes of All Time ebook.
1: Yay.
0: That you can download later this month. Dad, thank you so much for all you do,
1: yes.
0: In support of the family. 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Thank you. Thank you again.
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0: It's 6:45 this morning, and traffic is looking clear. I'm not seeing any accidents or slowdowns you need to worry about. Just your reminder, College World Series, which means a lot of roads downtown are closed. But other than that, day is looking really, really good.

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2: Kickstart my heart and take my soul to the OR. 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

0: wanting to be praying for you today on Life 100.7. Hi, I'm Nick, along with Lindsay.
1: Hey, Paula. We've heard your husband, Tom, has been in the hospital. How's it going?
2: He's back in the hospital.
1: Oh, I'm sorry.
2: He went in for a routine. He came home after the scan, and the doctor's office called him and said, we need you to go to the ER. And it's like, oh, geez, here we go again.
0: Yeah, I'm sure it's exhausting, Paula.
1: Mm-hmm.
0: Paula, let's pray for you, okay?
1: Mm-hmm.
2: Thank you.
0: Yep. Father, yeah. I just thank you for Paula and for Tom. And Lord, I ask that you would be with them now as they are dealing with another medical issue. And just so soon, Father. And we just ask that you would give peace and rest, give wisdom to the doctors as they move into what they must do next. Give Tom peace as well. I'm sure he is exhausted and frustrated with this, Lord. Allow him to feel at rest in the midst of this, not scared or anything. And be with Paula, as I'm sure she's scared and exhausted, Lord. And while it's not as serious as the previous things, Father, it's always scary. Allow her to have comfort to know you are with both her and Tom, that you are not leaving them, Father. Be with her kids, her grandkids, as they also deal with the fact that this is going on. And just bring your forces, Lord. Bring the church around them to comfort them and allow them to know they're not alone in it. And Father, we thank you that we can pray for her and lift her up and lift up Tom. And we ask for these things in Jesus' name. Amen.
1: Amen.
2: Thank you.
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0: 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We're Nick and Lindsay.
1: It's a little bit cloudy, but that's okay. It's just God washing away all the ick.
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0: 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Nick and Lindsay are playing with you.
1: Morning Scramble!
0: 402-342-5424. Who's up? Who's going to be playing?
1: And who's going to beat Nick? Who's going to beat Nick today? I have my letter.
0: Okay.
1: I have my category. I'm not letting Nick talk or defend himself. I have 10 seconds on my clock. I am ready to play Morning Scramble today. Are you? That's the question.
0: And just for playing Morning Scramble, we've got the Life 100.7 known hat. We'll be sending it to you. You just got to play.
1: Mm-hmm.
0: But you need to call in right now. Phones are ready. They're all fixed. They're ready to go. We're all ready. Lindsay's set.
1: I am.
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7: It's been a harrowing journey, a pun here, a groan there. 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
1: 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It's Nick and Lindsay ready for
2: Morning Scribble.
1: That's right. We're playing.
2: Okay. Adam is ready to play, I think. But Adam, what are you up to today?
3: Today, I'm actually going to prepare for FBLA Nationals coming up later this month. Oh, wow. So I'm excited.
1: Nice.
2: Very cool.
1: Yeah.
2: All right. Ooh. Well, if you win today, bonus. This is just the cherry on top, right?
1: Yeah. This will be your brain exercises for go. That, okay?
3: Yes, absolutely.
2: All right, Adam. Are you ready to play Morning Scramble?
3: I am.
2: Perfect. Your category today is things you take on a trip, but they have to start with the letter L.
3: Okay.
2: All right. 10 seconds on my clock. Ready, set, go.
3: All right. Luggage, layers of clothes.
2: Nice.
3: Leggings.
1: Oh, time is up.
2: Hey, these are good. So, okay, Nick, you have to have two different from luggage, layers of clothes, and leggings.
1: All right. Things you take on a trip that start with L. I can steal the win from you and the Life 100.7 family. Mm-hmm. You need two different for me. I have a laptop.
2: Nice.
1: Okay.
2: Nice.
1: I do that a lot. Mm-hmm. I also have luggage.
2: Ugh. Okay.
1: Yep. So we're coming down to this last one.
2: Drum roll.
1: I have lip balm.
2: Adam, that means you win. Yes.
3: Yay.
2: Yes.
1: Yep.
2: Yes.
1: Good job, Adam. You're going to get that Life 100.7 known hat just for playing. But now you got bragging rights. You won.
3: I do. Yeah.
1: Yeah. That was a good warm up for you, too. Plus, Adam's going on a trip, so he was kind of thinking.
2: So he already knew.
1: Yeah,
2: what was going on.
1: You'll get a chance to play Morning Scramble tomorrow at 7:15.
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0: I'm sifting through all the dad jokes that you have submitted to find the one that will be Life 100.7's greatest dad joke of all time.
1: So many dad jokes. 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Now, he's got to decide which one of the over 150 that have been received is the greatest dad joke of all time. So if you want to find out if your dad joke is the greatest dad joke of all time, listen in to Nick and I tomorrow morning at 7:45, because that's when we announce the winner with the winning joke.
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0: Happy Father's Day to all the dads, to all those who have filled those roles of being dad. 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
0: 7:42 right now. Looking at traffic, you know, as usual, College World Series going on. So indeed. Downtown, yeah, a lot of roads are going to be closed downtown if you're in that area.
1: And by the way, the Tar Heels are playing today.
0: Yes, hooray. Also, Dodge Road eastbound between 180th and 156th is slow right now. So watch that spot and enjoy your drive.

0: 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Hey, Nikki and Lindsay hanging with you. And we're the Life 100.7 family.
1: Right.
0: All of us together. And that's why we want to be praying for you today.
1: Right, right. Now, Jen is asking for prayer today. Mm-hmm. She said, but what she's saying is pretty deep, actually. It says, God knows what I've been carrying on my heart. I need help with that.
0: Yeah.
1: So it's not specific. It is in her mind, in her heart. It's very specific. But that opens the door to so much encouragement.
0: Yeah, absolutely. So let's go ahead and pray for Jen.
1: Yeah, let's do it. God, we lift up Jen, our friend, part of our Life 100.7 family. Whatever is on her heart, Lord, please give her peace. Give her encouragement. Fix the issue. We know you are a God of miracles. And I don't know how deep this goes, God, but I don't have to. I know that you can help and you are bigger than whatever is causing Jen to ask. Thank you that she's willing to ask the Life 100.7 family to pray. And I pray that the whole family comes together and lifts her up to you, God. In your name, amen.
0: Amen. If you've got a prayer request, let us know. 402-342-5424.
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1: Right, and today is a day we're praying for each other. 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

0: 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It really is Amazing Grace on Life 100.7. Hi, we're Nick and Lindsay.
1: All right, Jennifer, how you doing today?
2: Oh, I'm all right today. We're having a rough day, and I was just hoping I could request some prayers. We have to put a dog down today.
1: Oh, so sorry.
0: Yeah, I'm really sorry, Jennifer. Let's go ahead and lift you guys up.
1: Yes, please.
0: Father, I just want to pray for Jennifer and their family as they're struggling in this moment. Father, having to say goodbye to a beloved pet is hard. It is a way that you have allowed to show our role in caring for your creation, Father, and just the friendship that our pets give us. Father, we pray for comfort in their family. May you be with them in the midst of this. Allow each of them to just see you and go to you when they're starting to hurt, and allow them to comfort each other as well. We thank you that you're with us in these moments and that you care, Father, too. Mm-hmm. That this is something that you care about as well in our lives. We are grateful for you, for your support, Lord, and just for all of your creation, for our pets, for the love that they give, for the love that we give them. And we ask for these things in your name. Amen.
1: Amen. I'm so sorry.
0: Thank you. You're welcome. Yes,
2: it's going to be a hard day. Thank you so much. I really appreciate it.
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0: It's been a harrowing journey, a pun here, a groan there, but thanks to you, I've found it. The greatest dad joke of all time. 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

0: That's Katie Nicole with Have Your Way here on Life 100.7, where education is the key. 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
1: Oh, not again.
0: Yep.
2: I have a whole spreadsheet of dad jokes. Do we really have to do this today?
0: Class is in session for Dad Joke 101. I'm your professor, Nick, along with energetic student teacher, Lindsay.
2: Yay.
0: Celebrating everything to do with the dad jokes.
2: Mm-hmm.
0: Technology is everywhere. You know, it's incredible. Just the things you buy, that the features they have. Lindsay's got a newer car.
2: Yes.
0: And the features in it are amazing.
2: It's pretty fun.
0: I saw a jackhammer. And the features on it were groundbreaking. Incredible jackhammer.
2: I'm trying to imagine telling the jackhammer to work by itself.
0: You would just look at the jackhammer and say, hammer time.
2: That's enough.
0: That one was a setup.
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0: 8:22 right now. Looking at your traffic, JFK southbound between Childs and Highway 370 is slow right now. Got a disabled vehicle on the right shoulder of I-680 westbound at 48th Street exit, so watch for that. Slowdowns on Dodge Road eastbound from about 180th Street to 90th Street. Watch those spots, be careful, enjoy your morning drive.

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0: 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Happy morning. We're Nick and Lindsay.
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1: Right. And the hope is that you'll join us too. In fact, Diane, she's praying for her mother-in-law who has been diagnosed with cancer, and her dad is also struggling with some health concerns. And she's grateful that the Life 100.7 family prays. And thank you, Diane, for being willing to share.
0: Yeah, let's go ahead and actually pray for Diane and her family.
1: Yeah. God, thank you for Diane. Thank you for her willingness to share with the family what's on her heart right now. And God, we thank you for her love for her family. We pray specifically for her mother-in-law with a cancer diagnosis. Help her to heal. Help there to be peace within the family and within her own heart as she and the doctors work through this. And God, just help. We ask for miraculous healing, that it just goes away and that she is back to herself. But God, just help her through this process, and also help Diane's dad, who's having health issues too, and just heal them so they can live their life to the full with you right in front of them. Thank you so much. In your name, amen.
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0: 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And Matthew called in with a prayer request.
1: Yes, he did. Be praying for Matthew, if you would. He's going on a fun camp retreat this week, and he's excited to go. And just pray for safety and that he fills his heart up with joy.

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0: Oh, my.
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0: Nice.
1: Woo! It is super fun when family gets together, but the journey to that point, it could be rough.
0: Yes. Praying for a lot of good sing-alongs and batteries last the entire time, the entire trip. Let's go ahead and pray for them.
1: God, thank you for Sherry and her sister and brother-in-law coming in to visit her family. God, we pray for a good time to be had by all of them, including all seven kids. Hope everybody to feel included, feel loved. But God, we pray for traveling mercies right now, that you keep the roads clear, keep traffic safe, keep the sun out of their eyes and the wind at their backs, so to speak. Help them to get here safely, Lord, and help them to enjoy family time in your name. Amen.
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0: Hey guys, it's Tyrion. I am so excited for y'all to hear my new single, Testimony. This song means so much because I believe it is the story of every believer. We have all experienced the same miracle, and I think that miracle is our souls being redeemed from death to life, where we are left with no choice but to look in the mirror and proclaim to the world that I am a living, breathing testimony, all because of what the Lord has done. Can't wait for you guys to hear it and sing it over your lives.
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0: It's been a harrowing journey, a pun here, a groan there, but thanks to you, I've found it. 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
1: Greatest dad jokes of all time. 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

0: 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We're Nick and Lindsay. Thanks for sharing your prayer requests today. If we didn't get to it on the air, we will be praying for you throughout the day. Trust. We want to honor that.
1: Absolutely. In fact, the one that we pray to knows every little thing about you. You can find out more about that in Psalm chapter 139, verses 2-3. It says, "You know when I sit and when I rise. You perceive my thoughts from afar. You discern my going out and my lying down. You are familiar with all of my ways."

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Life 100.7. Hey, I'm Tammy. And if you're midweek, oh man, it is feeling like a midweek. Here's a little humor for you. The older I get, the more I understand why roosters just scream to start their day. Yeah, it seems to work for them.

0: That was Peter Burton with Where Would I Be on Life 100.7. Hey, I'm Tammy, and I thought today I would do a little riddle with you. Give you some clues and see if you can guess what I'm referring to. Okay, here it is. They've been around for 130 years. They ignite enthusiasm at every sporting event. They'll make you laugh. Sometimes they'll make you dance. Their team might even make you cry. Can you guess what it is? None other than the beloved mascot. And it just happens to be National Mascot Day. You know, they come in all shapes and sizes. We're talking lions and tigers and Cornhuskers. Oh my. But what I'm looking for today is the most unique mascot. Maybe you had one at your high school or even at your college. I grew up in Boone, Iowa, and our mascot was the Toreador. Okay, I don't know a lot about the Toreador, but I thought I would look something up about it. And it says it's actually the assistant to the Matador, which means it's not the main bullfighter. It's the supporting role. And here's something else I found. It contributes to the spectacle, but is not the centerpiece. Okay, that just made me laugh. What about you? What is that mascot that's tried and true to your heart? Share it with me.
1: Got a story?
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Hey, I'm Tammy, bringing you a big dose of encouragement in every battle we face. Victory is already ours in Christ. I mean, think about that. Whatever you do today, you, my friend, are a winner.

0: Lauren Daigle bringing us Let It Be a Hallelujah. Hey, I'm Tammy on Life 100.7 and 1, 2, skip a few, 99, 100 plus. Okay, you might be saying, Tammy, what is it you're counting? All of the dad jokes. Hey, if you submitted your best worst dad joke at lifeomaha.com, thank you so much. Eye rolls have been had, groans have been ensued, and yeah, even some smiles. Hey, listen to Nick and Lindsay on That Morning Life tomorrow at 7:45 a.m. to find out if your dad joke has won the day. Hey, you could win a propane powered fire pit table just in time for Father's Day. Winner or not, you can see your dad joke in the Life 100.7 Greatest Dad Jokes of All Time ebook. Okay, I know the suspense in waiting for it. It's going to be hard, but it's going to be worth it. Hey, happy Father's Day.
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0: 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Hey, I'm Tammy, and that was Elevation Worship. Okay, popcorn wouldn't be the same without it. Sweet corn wouldn't be the same without it. And apples? Yeah, wouldn't be the same without it. It's none other than salt. And yes, I do put salt on my apples, and you gotta try it. It's just good. But you know, here is what I read the other day. Sodium is poison. Chlorine is poison, but God takes two deadly elements and he combines them together in something that adds flavor and a whole lot of yumminess. It's salt. And you know, salt was so valuable back in Jesus's days that the Roman soldiers were actually paid in it. And you know, I was thinking about this, that isn't that what our God does with broken pieces in our life? Individually, they may look like they're damaged, but in God's hands, they become something that people can't live without. Our God, he truly is a miracle worker. Romans 8:28 says, "And we know that in all things, God works for the good of those love him."
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1: 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Coming up next, how to add some whimsy to your day. I try to

0: That was Leanna Crawford with Honest on Life 100.7. Okay, why walk through your day normally when you could add a little whimsy? Hey, I'm Tammy, and I don't know if you've heard this word. It's kind of a buzzword these days, but I looked up the definition, and I love everything about it. Okay, what does whimsy mean? Anything odd or fanciful, a product of playful or just downright fancy. Okay, think about your everyday tasks. Those things you have to do regardless of what day of the week it is. Maybe it's filling the coffee in the morning. Maybe it's driving to work. Maybe it's checking the email, responding to a text. You know, all those things. Well, how about doing some of those things in a playful or fancy way? Okay, I'm going to give you some examples, and I'm going to encourage you to just try one today. See if it adds a little spark to your day. Okay, here it is. Adding sprinkles to your coffee. Wearing mismatched socks, giving yourself a star when you complete a task. Yeah, make it a gold sticker. That's even better. And then my favorite one, wear a crown or tiara while you're checking your email, because that right there is a whole lot of whimsy.
1: All day, every day.
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0: That was Torn Wells with Breathe On It and Hey, I'm Tammy, hanging out with you today on Life 100.7. Okay, they've been known to have eyes in the back of their head. Maybe even what my son likes to call spidey sense. You know they're going to know your every move before you even take a step. Yeah, it's good old mom. Yeah, she just does. I don't know. I think when babies are born, moms are just given an intuition that kids, they might be a little sneaky sometimes, and we got to be one step ahead of them. But you know, truthfully, there are some things that moms and dads will miss when raising kids. But did you know there is one who truly knows your every move? In fact, he knows your move before you even make it. Yeah, it's Jesus, and he loves us just the same. What great encouragement for us today. We will never be out of his sight. Psalm 139:2-3 says, you know, when I sit down and when I rise, you perceive my thoughts from afar. You discern my going out and my lying down. You are familiar with all my ways.
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Here's some hope you can hang on to from author C.S. Lewis. If you woke up today feeling fragile, remember that God is not. And then trust Him to be everything you need today.

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1: 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Okay, it was so epic that we're bringing it back. A 1990s summer. And I'll share all my thoughts right after Mercy Me.

0: That was Mercy Me bringing us Make It Well on Life 100.7. Hey, I'm Tammy, and you get it. Because you came, you stayed, and you gave. Hey, this is what we like to call the ripple effect. The first time you heard Life 100.7, you were encouraged. You were reminded that God is with you. 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Maybe you had your kids listen, or you shared it with a few friends. 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

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Okay, can you even imagine the self-control it would require to work at a bubble wrap factory? Yeah, I don't think I'd last a day. We can-

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0: 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Hey, I'm Tammy, and it was so nice. I think we ought to do it twice.
1: What Mom already knows.
0: If you grew up in the 1980s or the 1990s, you know summer was nothing short of epic. I mean, think about all the things you did all day long, and you didn't have to be home till the streetlights were on. Okay, this is a trend that I totally want to hop on. It's how to give your kids a 1990s summer. Those things that you did from your childhood that you would love them to do now. Okay, here's some that came to my mind, like making homemade slip and slides. Do you remember that? Taking big garbage bags, cutting them open, and then taping them all together for hours to literally have them break apart the first slide. Okay, it was still rather epic. And then having ice cream for dinner. I think that right there was the genius move of the year. Okay, what about you? What is something from the 1990s that you want to bring back for your kids? Shoot it my way. Let's give it a try.
1: Tammy is a great texter.
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Life 100.7, some truth you can hang on to from Psalm 94:19. 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

0: That was for King and Country on Life 100.7. Hey, I'm Tammy. And why does a bee always feel cold? Because he's in the middle of AC. You gotta love a classic dad joke told by a mom. Hey, if you submitted your dad's best worst joke on lifeomaha.com, thank you so much. Eyes have rolled, groans have ensued, and maybe even some smiles too. Hey, listen to Nick and Lindsay on That Morning Life tomorrow morning, 7:45 a.m. to find out if your dad joke has won the day. You could be a winner of a propane-powered fire pit table just in time for Father's Day. Hey, but winner or not, you could still see your dad joke in the Life 100.7's greatest dad joke book of all times, e-form version. Hey, that is going to be available for download later this month. Happy Father's Day to the best dad jokers of all.
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0: That was Toby Mac and Forrest Frank with Heaven on My Mind. Hey, I'm Tammy on Life 100.7 and the strangest hack ever. Okay, but this time a hack is not referring to a tip or a trick. A hack is actually a computer hack. And no one likes to hear that, right? Maybe you've been there. Our friend Maddie said she got the kind of email that makes your stomach drop. Someone had logged onto her account from a different device. Oh, I'm feeling that right now. She says the classic hack warning is what popped up on her screen. She braced herself for the worst and went to check what damage had been done. But guess what she found? She had found that someone had hacked onto her computer and had finished all of her AP physics homework for the next couple of weeks. It's true. It had been completed. She was baffled and excited and confused all at the same time. And here is what was discovered. Nobody actually got hacked, but two students just got tangled up in the same login system. And one of them did a stranger's homework by accident.
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0: came from the realization, I think, that when someone says, how are you? 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
0: For me personally, when I wrote this, I was not fine. A lot of things were going down. I'd lost a couple people that were super close to me, and it was the middle of a tour, so I was physically exhausted, and I didn't want to keep feeling like that without being honest with the people around me. And so the chorus is a super vulnerable, but could you lift me up, friend, to ask the people around you for that kind of help. I hope it does for the listener what it did for me, because that's why we did it.
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0: Jody's daughter shared this about the station. She said, "Its music inspires me because when I listen, I get closer to Jesus. 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On Mondays, the music wakes me up with motivation." 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

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Well, if you submitted a dad joke and got your dad in the running for that fire pit table, tomorrow morning at 7:45, Nick and Lindsay are going to announce the person who picks it up.

0: Matt Maher. Gonna be all right here on Life 100.7. You know, in a survey of young people, it's found that a staggering 85% who have 2 to 4 adult mentors, 91% of those who have 5 or more said their life has so much more meaning and purpose. Have you found that to be true? And I'm wondering this afternoon, if there is someone in your life that has been a mentor to you, has just come alongside of you, whether it was years ago, maybe when you were a lot younger, or maybe it's somebody right now, I would love to hear about it this afternoon and why that is. What is it that they really helped you see and ways they encouraged you? I just think it'll be encouraging to hear that, because maybe there's someone right now that you are mentoring, and God's really encouraging you and teaching you a lot of things. So powerful. Love to hear from you this afternoon at 402-342-5424. 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
0: There's slow traffic right now on I-80 eastbound between Q and 72nd. Also on I-80 westbound between 480 and 72nd Street. Dodge is a little slow westbound between 72nd and 90th. And then eastbound on Dodge between 680 and 90th Street.

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Tomorrow, sun and clouds, 82. 82 then on Friday. 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

0: Jesus said, I am the way, the truth, and the life. No one comes to the Father but through me. John Reddick singing about that here on Life 100.7. And you know, that's what this radio station, the message is all about. There is hope found in Jesus, only him. And you make that hope and encouragement possible when you give a gift. 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That means we don't air commercials. We don't get a lot of revenue, as many stations do that way. Nothing wrong with that, right? But we're just relying on you to come through, and you do. It's so awesome to see how that happens and God provides. 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
0: Keeping you safe as you make your way home. Want to make you aware of a few accidents or some possible slow spots. And speaking of that, there is one accident, thankfully just a singular one, 42nd Street at Emile Street. And that is backing things up a little bit. Again, 42nd at Emile or Emile. Not sure how to pronounce that exactly. But I-80 eastbound, also between Q Street and 72nd is stop and go. Westbound on 80 between 24th and 72nd Street. Dodge headed east, hitting the brakes at 680 through 90th Street. And then Dodge westbound, you're going to slow up a bit right around 72nd through about 90th Street.

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3: It's been a harrowing journey, a pun here, a groan there, but thanks to you, I've found it. The greatest dad joke of all time. 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
5: There is an accident that was reported on 144th Street at West Maple Road. Backing things up just a little bit. I-80 westbound slowing up. Stop and go between 24th and 72nd Street. Dodge westbound between 72nd and 90th is stop and go eastbound as well on Dodge between I-680 and 90th Street. And then you're going to lose a little time on I-80 headed east, starting at around Q Street through 60th Street.

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Just a reminder that joy is not based on circumstance. It's rooted in Christ. Philippians 4:4. Rejoice in the Lord always. I will say it again. Rejoice. If you're going through some tough circumstances, that one is for you.

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0: Life 100.7 with Mercy Me. That is called Flawless. Hey, I'm Bruce. Papillion days are going on in Papillion, and some folks from Life 100.7 are out there this afternoon into tonight. Family fun days, days happening this evening. That's in City Park in Papillion. So just wanted to pass that along. If you're planning on being a part of that or not, you can plan on being a part of it now. Stop by our booth, say hello. Beautiful night to enjoy, whether it's baseball, the park, a walk. Enjoy.
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0: There's an accident on 144th Street at West Maple Road that's affecting things a bit. Stop and go traffic on Dodge westbound right now between 72nd and 90th. Also eastbound on Dodge between 180th and 156th. Eastbound Dodge as well between 680 and 90th is a little slow, and then westbound Dodge 108th through 144th. So stay off Dodge if you can, but it's kind of hard to avoid that this time of day. I-80 eastbound hitting the brakes between Q Street and 60th. Westbound on 80 as well between 24th and 72nd. And the JFK southbound between Chandler Road and Highway 370 is hitting the brakes.

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2: 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It almost took me down. I swear.

0: You know, when I look over my life, there's been some key people that have come alongside of me. Bob is one, Art, mentors. That's another word for them. 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Hey, I'm Bruce. I'm wondering, who's a spiritual mentor in your life that's really impacted you? Well, Sharon has shared that Maudine and Margaret have been two women in her life who trained her in many different ways, especially to use the Bible as her plumb line. We just heard dusty Bibles. And so Sharon has been using her Bible, shaking the dust off. And Maudine and Margaret have been a huge part of that. Thank you so much, Sharon, for sharing that. Love to hear from you. Who's a spiritual mentor in your life? And why have they been so special to you?
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0: There was an accident earlier on 144th Street at West Maple Road. Madeline called in and asked us to pray for whoever was involved in that. She saw it, said it didn't look good. So let's pray that everyone's okay. Looks like there were some folks taken to the hospital. So just pray for their health and that God will watch over them. Dodge westbound between 72nd and 90th is slow. 80 eastbound between Q and 60th. And then westbound on 80 between 24th and 72nd Street. JFK southbound slowing up between Chandler Road and Highway 370. Dodge eastbound is a little bit slow, 680 through 90th, and then also 180th through 156th. And then Dodge westbound, stop and go, 108th Avenue and 144th Street. Drive safely.

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1: That is so good. Matthew West on Life 100.7 and his latest one called Good. Hey, I'm Bruce. 82 right now in Omaha. Beautiful day. It's going to be a beautiful evening. If you're looking for something fun to do with the kids, you might want to check out Papillion Days in City Park. And Ben, Erica, and Jen are there. The Life 100.7 tent and booth. You can stop by, say hello, pick up some freebies, and have some good conversation and a great time in Papillion. Looks like this weather is going to continue for the next few days. Couldn't ask for anything better. Enjoy it.
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4: It's been a harrowing journey, a pun here, a groan there, but thanks to you, I've found it. 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
1: All right, there's an accident from earlier on 144th Street at West Maple Road. Hopefully that's getting better, but that's backed things up. Very serious accident there. Also, another accident, Center Road east of 84th Street. Stop and go traffic on Dodge eastbound between I-680 and 90th. Also westbound on Dodge between 72nd and 90th. I-80 eastbound slowing up starting at Q Street through 60th, westbound 80 between 24th and 72nd, and then back to Dodge, eastbound between 180th and 156th, and then westbound on Dodge between 108th and 144th. JFK slowing up a bit, headed south between Chandler Road and Highway 370.

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His strength, God's strength, is made perfect in your weakness. That's a hard one, but it's true. 2 Corinthians 12:9 says, "My grace is sufficient for you, for my power is made perfect in weakness."

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Tomorrow morning on That Morning Life, Nick and Lindsay are going to announce who picks up that propane powered fire pit table just in time for Father's Day. 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
0: A grieving widow who had fallen months behind on rent, lost money to a dishonest contractor, and sometimes went without food, has been given a second chance. It all started when her husband died of pancreatic cancer. And Spencer came along, creator of a popular YouTube channel known for helping others. Well, he helped spark an outpouring of support for Debbie, a woman whose life had been marked by one heartbreaking setback after another. Get this, what began as a simple yard cleanup turned into a community effort that's now raised more than $650,000 to help her rebuild her life. Wow, that brings a smile, maybe even a tear. So heartwarming to know that Debbie as a second chance.
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1: 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Leanna Crawford here on Life 100.7. Hey, I'm Bruce. You know, one thing that has amazed me the longer I've been walking with Jesus and been a Christian is how God provides for his kids, his sons and daughters who are following him in so many different ways. 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
4: Dr. Tony Evans says when we understand grace, we serve God out of gratitude instead of obligation. But what about those who don't? We'll discover the effect they have on the body of Christ as we spend 2 minutes with Tony.
5: One of the words we hate to hear is the word cancer. It's a devastating word to hear that some cells in our body have gone renegade. Basically, cancer are selfish cells. They are cells that don't want to go along any longer with the bodily program. They want to do their own thing, which would be fine if they left your body to do it. But no, they want to hang out in your body, but do their own thing. So what the cancer cells do is they kind of break off and become independent. And then they begin to siphon off from the rest of your body that which they need in order to be a renegade in your body. And then they grow and become a lump. So now they accumulate more selfishness like themselves. When God's kingdom is made up of selfish saints who want a blessing but don't want to be a blessing, then they begin to be cancerous in the kingdom of God. He says, you are a custodian, a steward of the manifold grace of God. And we can always know how much grace you appreciate by how much service you render. And if you are too sophisticated to be a servant, then what you are doing is saying to God, I don't appreciate what you have done for me.
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0: Hey guys, it's Tarian. I am so excited for y'all to hear my new single, Testimony. The song means so much because I believe it is the story of every believer. We have all experienced the same miracle, and I think that miracle is our souls being redeemed from death to life, where we are left with no choice but to look in the mirror and proclaim to the world that I am a living, breathing testimony, all because of what the Lord has done. Can't wait for you guys to hear it and sing it over your lives.
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0: Life 100.7, World on Fire for King and Country. Hey, it's been a blast to be able to hang out with you for another afternoon. Ben is coming in here in just a little bit. And when I share this with you from Psalm 139, you'll find it in the Old Testament in the Bible. You know, this is talking about God. You know, when I sit and when I rise, you perceive my thoughts from afar. You discern my going out and my lying down, and you are familiar with all my ways. That brings me comfort, doesn't it, you?
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